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That Green Day movie looks good. If you haven't seen the trailer yet, check it out. It's called Nimrods, and it's about a band taking a road trip halfway across the country to open for Green Day, and it hits theaters August 14th. And yes, Green Day is in the movie.

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1: 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James Tufts and the Southern Trouble was the original name, but since James Tufts is a huge Dexter's Laboratory fan and thought Dexter and the Moon Rocks sounded a lot cooler, they changed their name. 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

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Don't look too deeply into the name In Color, because they said that that was one of the hardest things about putting the band together, was coming up with a name that they could all four agree on. And so they spent months just throwing random stuff at each other before finally landing on the name In Color. And the reason that they liked the name was because they said it was just vague enough to keep people like you and me guessing what it meant. I'm Crash, and here they are with Headlights.

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Back to Friends is Somber, and this time next week, Somber will be of legal drinking age. He turns 21

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The guys in Temper City worked together for like 5 years behind the scenes doing stuff for other artists, but they just came together as a band in February. I'm Crash, and this is Self-Aware.

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This song is so summery, I can almost smell the cocoa butter. I'm Crash with Sublime and Ensenada. 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

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Eve 6 got their name from an episode of The X-Files called, well, it's called Eve, Season 1, Episode 11. Worth a watch.

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In his early teen years, Sommer was a musical theater kid. And now that I hear myself say that out loud, of course he was. I'm Crash, and here's Homewrecker.

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I'm Crash with Edge Hill and Double Take, and that's from their debut album, Ode to the Grey House. And the reason they're oding to the Grey House is because it's a reference to the house where they lived, worked, and recorded the album. Much like Edge Hill is a reference to Edge Hill Avenue, which is the main road at Vanderbilt University where they went to school.

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0: 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Without me is Eminem. I'm Crash. What's up?
1: Hey, Crash. Can you play Dexter and the Moon Rocks?
0: Sure. Freaking out?
1: Yes.

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Somber's real name is Shane Michael Boos, and he says that part of the reason he chose the stage name Somber is because it contains his initials, SMB. Which seems like a stretch, but okay. Who's back to friends?

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1: Hey, Crash, I would love to hear The Emptiness Machine. Could you play that for me?
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1: Every band has riffs left over that they don't use, you know, that don't make the album for whatever reason. But Dave Grohl wants to put those to use. He wants to collect them all on a website called spareriffs.com and open it up so that anybody can use them for whatever reason they want. Like, you can write a song around it? Sure, awesome if you can do that. Or maybe you want a jingle out of it, you know? Use it to sell hamburgers or something. I don't know, I just pulled that out of nowhere. But I mean, that's what you can do. Like, riffs for public use. That's his idea. And of course, it's not new. He's been bouncing this around for years, and nobody else likes it. I'm Crash with Learn to Fly. I like it. I think it's a good idea.

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I know that that's what it means. But in my head, I still picture a fruity drink with a little umbrella.

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Just think, 2 years ago, Julia Wolf was splicing this song into footage from the Twilight movies, and now it's got its own official video. My name's Crash, and this is In My Room.

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That's Tame Impala with Dracula. And have you ever seen Kevin Parker do that acoustic? 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

0: 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Alien Ant Farm covering Michael Jackson with Smooth Criminal. 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
1: Hey, Crash, can you play that Yellow Card song, the one that they do with Good Charlotte?
0: Bedroom Posters.
1: That's it.
0: Yes, sir. I am a sucker for a good collab.

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Seven Nation Army is White Stripes, and Jack White has a brand new solo album called Frozen Charlotte that drops a week from Friday on July 10th. Crash is what they call me, and this is Edge Hill.

0: Columbus Alternative 105.7. Jacoby's grandfather's last name was Roach, and so people used to call him Papa Roach, which is where the band got its name. I'm Crash, and this is Even If It Kills Me. The more you know.
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Are you ready to grab 2,500 bucks, which is your share of 250,000 bucks that we're handing out as part of the 250K USA giveaway? Well, then make sure you're listening this morning around 8 o'clock to win it. I'm Crash, and this is Somber with Back to Friends.

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take my hand and come with me, because you look so fine that I really want to make you mine. I said, you look so fine that I really want to make you mine. 4, 5, 6, come on and get your kicks. Now you don't

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What's going on? It's Alex Mack in for Shroom this morning. This is the earliest I've been here in a while, so I appreciate you hanging out. Also, look, if you're getting ready for your 4th of July trips, just know that traffic is supposed to be the heaviest on July 2nd. So I don't know if you can adjust your plans or maybe just add in a little extra time, but traveling on Thursday is supposed to be pretty gnarly.

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1: I've been pretty loud in the past, you know, especially on the night show, talking about how much I don't like unnecessary remakes of movies, even TV shows. Like, I don't even like live adaptations. I'm sometimes questioning. But the fact that they're remaking the Blair Witch Project, I do feel like is crossing a line. Am I going to watch it? Yeah, of course. But like, why mess with the original one? New one apparently coming out September 24th of 2027.

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1: Remember, we do want to keep hooking you up with chances to win that $2,500. 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
1: 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Where's chocolate-covered things that I love? Guaranteed human.

0: Everything Alternative is on Columbus Alternative 105.7. What's up? It's Alex Mack in for Shroom this morning. You know, I've been really motivated by this video I saw on TikTok of all places recently. This guy was talking about the vegan and bacon philosophy, basically saying like, man, you know, I really wish I could be vegan, but I just love bacon too much. Or, you know, I wish I could be a runner and start running, but I'd have to quit smoking, you know, cigarettes first, whatever. He was saying like, you can do both. He's like, it's better to, you know, be vegan, you know, and be healthy, but also still eat bacon every once in a while, or, you know, start running a little bit, even if you do smoke, whatever. It's still better than not doing the other thing at all. And I feel like that has changed my whole mindset on a lot of things. Not that I have any interest in being vegan, but, you know, I feel like it's motivational. Take that with you into the day.
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2: We still have an accident scene reported northbound on Harrisburg Pike as you approach Frank and Climb. Expect delays here as you're moving around. Otherwise, the freeway delays downtown remain very light. 33 is a little heavier coming out of Carroll towards Kanawha Winchester.
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What's going on? It's Alex Mack in for Shroom this morning. Was driving yesterday, and maybe this is like a me problem, but I was behind this car, bright red, spoiler, like racing decals on the back, loud as hell, but was going so slow. Like, I thought I was going to be late getting into work. I mean, just crawling down the road. I kind of feel like if you're going to drive a car that looks and sounds like that, you at least need to be pushing the speed limit. Like, it was driving me nuts. Am I off base here for that?

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Everything Alternative is on Columbus Alternative 105.7. I'm super jealous of everybody who got to go to the Vans Warped Tour, like kickoff date in Washington, D.C. earlier this month. But I don't know. I was looking at the lineup for the one in Long Beach. That's the next set of dates, July 25th and 26th. It looks awesome. Also, so many bands I like didn't expect to be doing Warped Tour. Like this next band, like Third Eye Blind playing Warped Tour. What year is it?

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1: Okay, I was looking more into the traffic that we're supposed to be getting with like 4th of July coming up. It's Alex Mack in for Shroom today. Saw that AAA is predicting over 72 million Americans are planning to travel for the holidays. 61.4 million of those planning on hitting the roads. So if you are planning on driving, just I would build in a little extra time. Traffic's going to be nuts.

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1: Maybe this is like a me problem, but does it ever bother you when you're showing someone like a song or a movie or a TV show and they just insist on talking to you the whole time when you're like trying to show them this thing you like? Over the weekend, I was trying to show someone Jurassic Park for the first time. My favorite movie of all time, by the way. 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
1: Like 2027, Germany, Italy, France, with Pierce the Veil and Billy Talent. I mean, incredible. Doesn't really affect us much, but it does feel like good news, at least. Hopefully we find out some more tour dates soon, like we're here in the U.S.

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1: Did you see that Australian guy who just was named like the world's loudest person? Like official in the Guinness Book of World Records, 122.4 decibels. And just for, you know, comparison, that's like as loud as a jet engine. I don't know how a human person could be that loud, and I like know some obnoxious people, but it's pretty crazy. A way less loud, but I guess equally talented Australian right now, Kevin Parker, who is Tame Impala. It's Dracula. That was a stretch, but we got there.

0: 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Would love to get some more requests on this morning, so let me know what you want to hear. My name's Alex Mack. I'm in for Shroom, and I just want to do a good job. So if you're trying to get things moving, tell me what you need. If it's a certain song, haven't heard your favorite band yet, just let me know. 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You just tell me your name, where you're listening from. I don't know. I like to know where you're hanging out. Obviously, tell me what you want to hear. You hit send on that message, and it comes right to me here in the studio.
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1: Nice little shout out for the dads here. It's Alex Mack in for Shroom this morning. I was just reading that apparently modern dads are spending about 30 hours a week on housework, which this is not to say like, oh, dads are doing more than moms, whatever. I think parenting is just feels impossible to me. I can't imagine doing that. But the reason I want to bring it up is because those 30 hours, that's up 200% since 1965. So dads, good on you for stepping up.
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1: 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What's going on? My name is Alex Mack. I am in for Shroom today. I hope your Tuesday's off to a good start. It's so funny. I'm like such a giant music nerd. I'm always reading, you know, interviews and watching videos, stuff like that. Flea, the bass player for the Chili Peppers, said in an interview relatively recently that he thinks that their song Give It Away is like the quintessential, like, go-to Red Hot Chili Peppers song. And I have agreed with that until I start playing other Chili Pepper songs like this one, and I'm like, well, okay, but wait, what about this?

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1: 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Crazy lineup with, like, you know, Benson Boone, Goo Goo Dolls, Weezer, Muse, Snoop Dogg's going to be there. I mean, it's stacked. Few tickets left, okay? 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

Everything Alternative is on Columbus Alternative, 105.7. What's going on? My name's Alex Mack. Not normally here this early, but in for Shroom today. And I'll be honest with you, I'm not like the biggest basketball guy, but I do love, like, you know, Caitlin Clark and her. I used to live in Iowa, so I got to represent. But also, just, you know, her really bringing women's sports into a bigger spotlight. I'm here for it. And continuing to do so, I just saw she's getting her own signature Nikes. It's pretty sweet. The Caitlin 1 coming out October 1st.

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My name's Alex Mack, and look, iHeartRadio is teaming up with Donors Choose to honor and celebrate hardworking teachers who are, you know, inspiring and preparing our children for the future. 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Just a

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Appreciate you hanging out with me. My name is Alex Mack. Hanging out, you know, for Shroom today. If you want to follow along with our usual like night show shenanigans, stuff on Emerging Alts, you can always hit me up on Instagram, TikTok, whatever you use. The handle's all the same. It's just at Alex Mack Live. It's Alex M-A-C-L-I-V-E.

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1: Hella good albums that have already come out this year. The big one we were looking forward to, I'm so excited that it's out, Sublime's first new album, 30 Years. They gave us 22 songs, by the way. It's like, it's massive. First full-length studio release with Bradley Knowles' son fronting the band, along with OG members Bud Gaw, Eric Wilson, but 22 tracks, dude. They gave us everything. Make sure to listen to that album, title track, Until the Sun Explodes.

Columbus Alternative 105.7. Jesse's solo album Alert. Brandon Flowers of the Killers will release his first solo album in 11 years. And it's a country western record. It's called Thrasher. It's coming out August 21st. Very first single called Plans. It just came out on Friday, along with a newly announced tour.

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1: I feel like I can't even keep up with the new albums that have already been released this year. Evanescence just dropped their sixth studio album, Sanctuary, and we have another album in the works from Papa Roach. I'll tell you more in a few.

105.7. Jesse, thanks for hanging out. Final day of June. Oh, man, this summer's flying by. You got to take advantage of absolutely everything. And we got 4th of July on Saturday. I'm about to clock out of work right now. Edge Hill, double take.

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Jesse, talk back Mike. iHeartRadio app, send me a message in studio. I have to know your plans this weekend for 4th of July. This is the biggest 4th of July we've ever experienced. What are you getting into? Obviously, fireworks, brewskis, barbecues, swimming, freedom, baby. iHeartRadio app, hit me up.

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1: Jesse, I'm out. Have an amazing rest of your June. Tomorrow, new month. Can't believe it. Leaving you with a new song. We've had so many new albums already this year. It's been unreal. Death Cab for Cutie. This is their 11th studio album. First new album in 4 years. I Built You a Tower. 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

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My name is Josh. I don't know your name, but maybe you can let me know what it is at Josh M Radio on social media, or hit me up on that talkback mic on the all new iHeartRadio app. Hanging with you. Next hour, we're going to do snack of the day. Then we'll go commercial free, and then we'll do the super terrific happy hour right around 5 o'clock. You want to hang out with me? I want to hang out with you. Let's do it. It's Columbus Alternative 105.7.

You know who's awesome? You. You know why? Because you're listening. Even if you're working, it's still a good time to be listening, and I appreciate that. 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

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It's Josh, and Time Out asked thousands of locals to rate the beauty of their hometowns, and Cape Town, South Africa came out on top, followed by Edinburgh, Scotland, which to me proves that the grass really is greener, especially if it's overlooking a mountain or even a castle.

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My name is Josh, and I want to do snack of the day because, well, I'm a little hungry. 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

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I am Josh, and it is officially the super terrific happy hour. It's the best hour of the day. It's the last hour of the day. So you're heading out of work. You know, maybe you're ending your day. We got you covered. You want anything in this hour? 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

Whether you're working, whether you're doing some homework, whether you're doing some housework, or whether you're just hanging out doing nothing. Maybe you're driving too. Thanks for listening. I appreciate it. Thank you. Seriously. 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

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It's Josh, and two out of three parents say a single year with their kid feels like it flew by in half the time, and I'm guilty of that because I agree. 2 years crammed into one, basically, and almost all of them say it just keeps speeding up. Scientists call it the perception of time. Well, parents like me, we call it, didn't I just buy these shoes last week?

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It's Josh. And, well, there's a list of shows that you want to go see this year. 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
4: Downtown freeways remain fairly crowded. Careful on 71 North. We do have a disabled vehicle off to the right at 5th Avenue and an accident scene southbound at East Broad. That is also off to the side. 315, very heavy both.
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Yeah, I remember when that was a new song back in 1996. Oh, my goodness. Still a great song from Sublime, What I Got, Columbus Alternative 105.7. Super terrific happy hour. Let me give you new music from Yellow Card and Good Charlotte. This one's called Bedroom Poster.

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It's Josh. What's happening? Thanks for hanging. You want to hear something? 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Get it right now. 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I got you covered. 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

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And I want to talk about some of those. 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
2: 70 West West Side between Hilliard Rome Road and 142. Watch for road work in the two left lanes. Traffic slows on the approach. Disabled vehicle off on the right shoulder on 71 North North Side.
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